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I was led to believe that you would never

0: Assassin's Creed Black Flag is back. 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More breath.
1: Oh yes. Srevesi. Da game hori faster.

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Gado na wifesimang. Heri libi, tena

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0: Hey, opa, opa, goedemorgen, misgaat. Fightang, hortang.
1: Ego, ego. Ups en downs. Isabi toch, mam nege, fok. Mina wan fighter.
0: Hij toch.
1: Jawel. Hij toch. Tot je met kelle.
0: Hij toch.
1: Tot je met prisiri. Tot je met draait poko so jere met ten aschepol. Mambo.
0: Oké, dan.
1: Hobby as ondo dong.
0: Weno.
1: Dan tayare di duku.
0: Ai.
1: Dan weare di pani.
0: Ai.
1: Dan smuru de ina mofo.
0: Ai.
1: Kan je tak mija.
0: Hey,
1: zo man kan kom.
0: Dai bomba. Dai bomba. Dai bomba.
1: Yes. Yes. Odi ordinary say bless step to go do.
0: Opo
1: wa new wiki gado me ko opa day.
0: Mhm.
1: Ya?
0: Mhm.
1: Na ngali bis money, ba na gado wa no open.
0: Mhm.
1: I dey dey so kill you.
0: Mhm.
1: Dey today dey see. Ask him back down, ask him back fuka. Friaro so car me. Tetes, ay be so soño dice esa ne ka konde.
0: Mhm.
1: Me taigi.
0: Mhm.
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0: Mhm.
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0: Mhm.
1: Make me no. Ya, even ya, make me understanding. Yes. Da me takang Jeff.
0: Mhm.
1: 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Jeff pokorni.
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0: Ay man, that congo no.
1: Yes.
0: Mhm.
1: Me condolera her family. Felicity bagate feel you.
0: Mhm.
1: Jeff kiss was start begrafenis le kwam begrafenis kondre teki.
0: Oh, mooi.
1: Ta so feta op hem voor zo.
0: Mhm.
1: Obio wa barai tapo ateka Jeff. 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
0: Mhm.
1: Me taigi Moses del magado de.
0: Ya sei.
1: Jeff te go look me. 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
0: Mm-hmm.
1: Mi chimbrada Jeff na mi chimbrada Bootsy. 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
0: Mm-hmm.
1: Mano abata no opo. 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
0: Mm-hmm.
1: As domingo wa di mere Bootsy e se yakan. Bena obi abaram tapu. That the boots say, eh, where a taku or the attacks are on one of a currency that a dry up could give me a cup on turn in my heart. I leave for your detail special for secretary as in 2 years that boots take us. Do you know? But down, another day I that's that name. The first day was me crap, this was Kopu Punjab. Hey, me dry Poku Punjab to Amma. I've been watching if I'm my dog, pa, no baby, Fugi Amma, what a father.
0: Yeah.
1: Hey, really, me dry, I say, they for Jeff. Three, really. 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
0: Okay.
1: Julio le kwan stas begrafen is kondre seji absurda ki begrafen. 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
0: Ay, boy.
1: Mame Jafé.

The devil went down to Georgia. He was looking for a soul to steal. He was in a bind because he was way behind and he was willing to make a deal. When he came across this young man sewing on a fiddle and playing it hot, and the devil jumped up on a hickory stump and said, "Boy, let me tell you what. I guess you didn't know it, but I'm a fiddle player too. And if you'd care to take a dare, I'll make a bet with you. Now you play pretty good fiddle, boy, but give the devil his due. I bet a fiddle of gold against your soul, because I think I'm better than you." The boy said, "My name's Johnny, and it might be a sin, but I'll take your bet, and you're gonna regret, because I'm the best as ever."

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And he pulled the bow across the strings and it made an evil hiss. And then a band of demons joined in and it sounded something like.

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Johnny said, "Devil, just come on back if you ever want to try again. I done told you once, you son of a bitch, I'm the best."

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A far cry from it, or it's in my grasp, but as soon as I grab squeeze, I lose my grip like the flying trapeze. 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I know the mark's high, but flies rip apart my stomach, knowing that no matter what bars I come with, you're gonna heart gripe, and that's a hard fight getting to swallow. So I scrap these as pressure increases like khakis. I feel the ice cracking because...

It's the curse of the standard that the first of the Mathers disc set. Always in search of the verse that I haven't spit yet. Will this step just be another misstep to tarnish whatever the legacy, love, or respect I've garnered? The rhyme has to be perfect, the delivery flawless. And it always feels like I'm hitting the mark till I go sit in the car, listen, and pick it apart. Like this shit is garbage. God's given me all this, still I feel no different regardless. Kids look to me as a god, this is retarded. If only they knew, it's a facade and it's exhaustive. And I try not to listen to nonsense, but if you bitches are trying to strip me of my confidence, mission accomplished. I'm not godsend. Nas, Rakim, Pac, Big, James,

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A flawed human, I guess, but I'm doing my best to not ruin your expectations and meet him. But first, the speed him verse. Now Big Sean, he's going too fast. Is he gonna shout or curse out his mom? There was a time I had the world by the balls eating out my palm. Every album song I was spazzing the fuck out on, and now I'm getting clowned and frowned on. But the only one who's looking down on me that matters now's Deshaun. Am I lucky to be around this long? Begs the question though, especially after the methadone is yesterday fades and the Dresden home is burnt to the ground and all that's left of my house is lawn. The crowds are gone and it's time to wash out the blonde. Sales decline, the curtains drawn, they're closing the set. I'm still poking my head from out behind, and everyone who has doubt remind, now take your best rhyme, outdo it, now do it 1,000 times. Now let them tell you the world no longer cares or gives a fuck about your rhymes. And as I grow out of sight, out of mind, I might go out of mind. Cause how do I ever let this mic go without a fight when I made a fucking tightrope out of twine? But when I do fall from these heights, though, I'll be fine.

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1: Go ahead.
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1: Yeah.
0: Moving, doing it, you know.
1: Yeah.
0: Can I count it off?
1: Go ahead.
0: One, two, three, four.

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Stay on the scene. 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I like a sex machine. 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Wait a minute. Shake your arm. Then use your palm. 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

across the land. The midnight hour is close at hand. Creatures crawl in search of blood to terrorize your neighborhood. And whosoever shall be found without the soul for